Harry Potter and the Sorcerer's Stone with the San Diego Symphony. It's going to be an incredible night of music and magic. And if you're a Potterhead like I am, you want to go. I've got tickets in about 5 minutes. Hang with me. And you can win with Star 94.1.

0: Star 94.1. I will always love Harry Potter because I had gotten away from reading. And the whole Harry Potter series, all the books, and then the movies, of course, got me back into reading. And I'm so, so happy about that. It's such a great story. So Harry Potter and the Sorcerer's Stone is going to be live at the Rady Shell. And he leaves for wizarding school for the first time. You know the story. It's the movie, and the San Diego Symphony Orchestra performs John Williams' enchanting score. It's an evening of music and magic. It's going to be absolutely... Have you been to the Rady Shell yet? Gorgeous. Absolutely. I mean, we're so lucky to have it. 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

0: cutest dog in the world is one of the cutest dogs I've ever seen. I'll tell you about that next.
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0: 941. Hey, it's Delana. You know, I just don't agree with this. I can't. I just can't believe that Jenny Lou, the six-year-old pug who just won the world's ugliest dog title, is the world's ugliest dog. Jenny Lou is absolutely adorable. She's the cutest. Her tongue is hanging down past her knees, I guess, is how you'd put that. No, she's absolutely adorable. She's been in the contest 5 times, and this is the first time that she has been crowned world's ugliest dog. She's going to be on the cans of Mug Root Beer. And if you do get a chance to see her, Google her, find her on social media or whatever. She's adorable. Hey, it's Delana, and I wanted to repeat the keyword to get you $1,000 and a trip to Vegas to go to our iHeartRadio Music Festival. This hour, you've got that shot. Just text the keyword Vegas, text it to 200-200, and you're going to get a confirmation text, standard data, and text message rates apply in this nationwide contest. Good luck. Get in on this. $1,000 and a trip to Vegas. Why not?
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Hey, if you haven't heard, it's an endless summer here on Star 94.1. We are sending you on a staycation to the Bahia. Every time you hear our staycation sounder, and you can't miss it, it plays from 6 8 to 6 p. So make sure you're waking up with Jesse and Tati tomorrow morning. They've got a couple of chances for you to win that staycation with Star.

gosh, how was your weekend? It is Hayes. I'm checking in on Star. I got to tell you a funny story. I feel bad for this couple because I think they thought I was trying to scam them over the weekend. I'll tell you what went down. It happened over at the hotel. I'll tell you the story next. Oh, my goodness. All right. Post Malone is on.

0: on. It's Hayes. It's Star 94.1. So here's a funny story. Over the weekend, see, I like to talk to people. I like to get to know people. So we, my wife and I, love to go to the Dell. It was a beautiful day. We went to Coronado, and we went over to the Dell to have a drink on the deck. Well, as you know, it's open seating. Everybody can just chill. So we went to the bar and had a seat at the bar. And the couple next to me had the Old Town trolley stickers. You know, so you know they weren't from here. So I'm like, oh my gosh, where are you guys from? And they're like, Phoenix. And then I'm like, how was the Old Town trolley? And you could tell the wife starting to think like, hey man, why is this guy talking to us? And she goes to her husband, she goes, hey, take our stickers off. So the wife made the husband take the Old Town trolley stickers off. And I continued on. I'm like, hey, you know what you should do? You should do that boat that like goes on land and in the water, the duck boat. That's where the conversation ended. I think they thought maybe I was trying to scam them or something. I was just being friendly. I'm like, welcome to San Diego. I did tell them to spend extra money, though, because it helps our economy. That might have done it.
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2: Look, if you had one shot, or one opportunity to seize everything you ever wanted, one moment, would you capture it?

I was saying over the weekend, it's unfortunate the kids haven't gone back to school because it really did push summer to be over earlier for them. Because back in the day, do you remember, anyone else remember, summer didn't end until after Labor Day? That's when you really had to lock in. But now it's like July and August and the kids had to go back to school. And I don't know, man.

0: Oh my gosh, what's going on? It's Hayes. It's Monday. It's Star 94.1. It'll be all good. Spider-Man was number one again in the box office in case you went to the movies over the weekend. What'd you see? What'd you think of The Odyssey? I heard that's really good. Hey, The End of Oak Street came in at number three. Paw Patrol was number four. And Cat's Eye, which is the Cat's Eye K-pop group, or not really K-pop, but it's a whole conversation. Wild Hearts came in at number five this weekend. Toy Story 5 fell out of the top five at the box office.
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0: All right, tomorrow, 9 a.m., your chance to go to Vegas, the iHeartRadio Music Festival, presented by Capital One. We'll give you a keyword for you to win a trip and $1,000. So on Friday, this is somebody I told you earlier, my wife and I went to the Dell. We just go like to walk across. We went to this place called Baby Grand in Coronado. It's a new spot. And then we walked over to the Dell. And my wife lost it when she found out they do movies on the beach. And she lost it when she realized they're showing Some Like It Hot on Friday. And if you don't know, if you're new to San Diego, Some Like It Hot is a big movie with Marilyn Monroe. They filmed it at the Dell. It's one of my favorite movies. So guess what we're doing Friday night? She's happy. That's all that matters. She's happy. So we're going to be on the beach watching Some Like It Hot on Friday night. Oh, my gosh. I'm not even going there. She's happy. That's all that matters.
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will fade eventually. So if our time is running out, day after day, we'll make the mundane a masterpiece. Oh my, my, oh my, my love, I take one look at you, you're taking me out.

0: we're doing something cool this week, and I think it's for the next couple of weeks. We're giving away staycations, the wonderful and beautiful Bahia Resort Hotel in San Diego. That's where we had our second chance prom, and we had so much fun there. And we know that you're going to have a great time there as well. So we're doing a staycation. Here's what you got to know. 6 a.m. to 6 p.m. all week long. When you hear the official staycation sounder, and trust me, you'll know it when you hear it. If you're caller 94, you're going to get hooked up with a staycation at the Bahia Resort Hotel in Mission Bay, and you're going to have a fantastic time.
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All right, I got to go. You guys have a great rest of your night. Karen, thank you. Good luck. We'll talk tomorrow. Olivia Rodrigo is on your radio. This is Drop Dead. And good luck tomorrow winning that staycation to the Bahia Resort Hotel. 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
4: Plus, more back-to-school fun, a mini pop culture pop quiz, and we got to break down the list we ran across of some surprising items banned by the TSA, all that, and we're just a few songs away from a random question. So turn it up. You're on. You are on with Mario and Courtney Lopez.

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1: All right, honey, what do you got?
3: All right, for $250,000, would you let someone draw facial hair on your face every morning for 1 year? And they can draw any facial hairstyle they want.
1: Do I get to wash it off right away or have to kick it the whole day with it?
4: I think you got to wear it all day.
3: I think you got to wear it.
1: Well, I can't be doing that. I can't pull that off with my employment duties. They let me wash it off. I'll do it for half.
4: Well, I think you can cover it up with makeup, but then you can wash the makeup off, but then it's got to stay.
1: Oh, that's good. That's right, Frazier.
4: See?
1: I can do it with makeup. Okay, then yes is the answer.
4: But in your everyday life, you're rocking it.
3: I can finally see you with facial hair.
1: I let it grow out sometimes.
2: Mm-hmm. More Mario Lopez coming up.
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1: I'm Mario Courtney Lopez. Most of us know to not bring liquids over 3.4 ounces in a carry-on. But there are some surprising items banned by the TSA. The thing is, with these items, TSA agents won't take them away. You could also be hit with a fine, a big one, too, for trying to fly with them. We're talking fines of up to $17,000 per violation.
2: Banned in carry-ons are cast iron cookware.
3: Well, why are you bringing that?
4: You don't want to put it in your check bag because that will weigh it down.
1: I was going to say, it's a really heavy item.
2: Corkscrews with a blade, yes. Screwdrivers longer than 7 inches. Huh. Bowling balls and even foam toy swords.
1: Now, hold on a second. A bowling ball, what are you going to do with that? Seriously. Like, how is that? Other than you drop it on someone's foot. It's just other than convenience. A bowling ball, I can see bringing on a carry-on because some get pricey.
4: Yeah, I mean, you don't want to lose that for sure.
2: You don't want to lose that.
1: Exactly.
4: I do think that...
1: I'm surprised by the bowling ball because it's not sharp. As a matter of fact, it's as...
4: Why would that be weird?
2: I think
4: maybe you could throw it at something.
2: The heaviness.
1: That's weird.
4: I mean, it's not a weapon of choice.
1: Yeah, that's what I'm saying. It doesn't seem like a very practical weapon.
4: But it could be used.
1: But that falls under the big fine thing, which is weird.
4: Yeah, I don't know. Yeah. It's very odd.
2: Well, and here's one, give you a little heads up. Now, here's the one to remember at the holidays, snow globes that contain over 3.4 ounces of liquid.
1: You know, if you take someone's snow globe away during the holidays because of that, that's just mean. And rude.
2: They're taking kids' needles. They don't care.
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1: I'm Mario Courtney Lopez. Music rolls on, but wanted to quickly mention that we've got your chance to see Somber in L.A. Hey, my new buddy. Very tall, by the way. Very tall. We're going to fly you and a friend to L.A. We're going to hook you up with tickets right up front for his show.
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1: All right, Adam with Mario on Facebook and X. Adam with Mario Lopez on Instagram. Mario and Courtney Lopez here. We love hearing from you. Questions, comments, random thoughts, song requests, whatever you got. Hit us up. Back to digging our mentions and see what's on your mind. First, more music.

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2: What'd you find on our mentions, honey?
3: This is from at D. Nassarian, and they say, you say the human body accelerates aging at 45. Why did mine start at like 30?
2: Yeah, D. Nassarian, there's these articles that have been coming out lately that you
3: depressing.
2: Have two, very depressing, two big bursts of aging that happen at the age of 45 and at the age of 60. Well, I made it past 45, but 60s, I'm looking ahead at it.
3: You're still waiting for your first.
2: Yeah, well, thank you, honey. But that's weird, those arbitrary numbers. I don't know the science behind it, but they've been all over the place with those articles. But you know what? If you take care of yourself, you got nothing to worry about. Just live.
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1: Oh, Mario, Courtney Lopez, any obscure holidays to celebrate today, honey?
2: National I Love My Feet Day. As I'm rubbing your feet, people don't know as they're driving right now.
1: Oh, wow.
2: You are getting a foot massage. Your ET toe is getting rubbed.
1: First of all,
2: at its neck and its waist.
1: I do love my feet. I got to say, for wrestling and doing sports my whole life and running around, I've been complimented and say I've got pretty nice feet. And the ladies at the pedicure manicure place say they're very soft too.
2: They are very soft, I can vouch right
1: and
2: now.
1: I
2: but
1: say thank
2: you know what? I love my feet too, just for the mere fact.
1: They're pretty good for dancer's feet, I gotta
2: just
1: say.
2: Just for the mere fact that what I was able to do in my career with them and
1: they're not jacked up.
2: Well, that, but just what I was able to do, dancing in heels mm-hmm. and

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2: 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I better yet.

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1: Yo, I'm Mario Lopez. Quick reminder to hit us up at On With Mario on Facebook and X, at On With Mario Lopez on IG, and make sure you click follow to join the fam. That way you never miss any of our radio fun. Also, the quickest way to request a song. In fact, if you got something you want to hear, just drop it in our mentions as we get back to the music.

0: 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You're on Mario Courtney Lopez, and I was reading this poll from women, and the data is pretty icy. Evidently, almost 50% of women have a backup plan in mind in case their relationship fails. Actually thought the percentage would be higher, to be quite honest. Married women are even more likely to have a plan B. Is that right? For about 12% of the ladies, their feelings for plan B were actually stronger than their current partner. What? The most common plan Bs are an ex-boyfriend, an ex-husband, a colleague, or a friend from the gym. Honey, is there a plan B?
1: You got a friend at the gym?
0: Is there a plan B?
2: First of all, I would rather shoot myself in the foot than go back with an ex.
1: Not even Chad?
2: No. Heck no. I couldn't even imagine myself with anybody else. I don't even want to imagine myself with anybody else.
0: Good answer.
2: No, I'm serious.
3: Mario Lopez will be right back.
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1: Mario Courtney Lopez, keeping the music coming at you as we remind you that our iHeartRadio Music Festival presented by Capital One is back September 18th and 19th in Vegas. Two nights, one stage. Incredible lineup, too. BTS, Benson Boone, Cardi B, Goo Goo Dolls, Kenny Chesney, Zara Larsson, Snoop, and more.
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2: Adol with Mario Lopez. That's where to find us on Instagram. Mario and Courtney Lopez here. You got to hit us up. Make sure you click follow to join the fam. Great way to keep up with everything. Not just we do on the radio, but a lot of behind the scenes pics and videos. Just posted some of me and our son Dominic at the premiere of End of Oak Street. That was a lot of fun. Latest music news, of course. Adol and Mario Lopez on IG for all that and more.

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1: Bad news if you spend a lot of time scrolling TikTok and IG. Mario Lopez here. New research says watching short-form content harms the brain 5 times worse than alcohol. Wait a second. Really? Neuroscientists say the effect comes from rapid bursts of dopamine release with each swipe, which gradually rewire the brain's reward system and reduce the ability to concentrate on activities that don't provide instant gratification. Well, there's something to be said for the way we consume content these days, especially younger people. And a lot of the trends are gearing towards short-form content. So there's something to this. However, I don't know if it's worse than alcohol. That's a bit of a stretch.
2: Coming up. More Mario Lopez coming up.
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1: Music rolls on as we get ready for today's lesson in music history. Mario and Courtney Lopez here. A few songs that we're going to go back to the mid-80s. And the album, whose title and cover art were inspired by a trip to a Canadian strip club. Okay, back to reveal it next.

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1: Time to drop today's lesson in music history on you. Mario Courtney Lopez here, going back to this week in 1986. Oh my gosh, that sounds like so long ago, but it wasn't. When Bon Jovi dropped their third studio album on us, which featured this.

0: Bon Jovi, of course, Living on a Prayer, which, by the way, was voted the number one karaoke song of all time. We went over that list, and I remember that was number one. There's a lot of sing-along.
1: Not your number one, but it is a number one.
0: What's your
1: number
0: one? My personal number
2: one. Lionel Richie, Hello.
0: No. I have a set list. We can go over that later.
2: Whole set.
0: Slippery When Wet would also go on to be Bon Jovi's best-selling album.

0: Star 94.1, more variety from the 90s to now. You're on Mario Lopez. More music headed your way. First, some quick health buzz. And this is great news for people who love music, like me. A new study of older adults found that those who listen to music most days had a 39% lower likelihood of developing dementia than people who listened less often. Playing music or singing was also linked to a similar lower dementia risk. Researchers say music engages multiple areas of the brain and may also support memory, language, coordination, and social connection. Though more research is needed to understand why the link exists. When I'm in the car, if I'm not making calls that I need to make, I'm listening to music. I know podcasts are huge for driving, but I'm either making calls that I need to make or listening to tunes.
1: Yeah.
0: And that is going to be consistent. People always tell me, oh, jump in the podcast. I mean, I guess I could, but I like hearing tunes.
1: I think I listen to music probably 40% of my day. Like, I listen to music all the time. I throw in earbuds when I'm doing stuff around the house.
0: You're right. I'm not just in the car.
1: When I'm driving, when I'm working out.
0: If I'm working out, if I'm at the house cleaning.
1: Yeah.
0: If I'm in the backyard.
1: Everything.
0: I always have to have music.
1: Yeah, same.
0: I always have to have music. Yep.
2: More Mario Lopez on the way.
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0: 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Alvaro Courtney Lopez, back to school creeping up on us. 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
1: Yo, I'm Mario Courtney Lopez. Time for another pop culture pop quiz. Today, playing Name That Tune, trying to guess artists and songs from the OG Woodstock, which took place this week in 1969. As always, 1 point for the song, 1 point for the artist. Let's get our hands on the buzzers.
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3: You get your hand on the buzzer. She has her tortilla blanket on the buzzer. Mm-hmm. Here
4: it's
3: we
4: freezing in here.
3: Go. Mario.
1: CCR, known as Creedence Clearwater Revival.
3: That is correct.
4: Five.
3: Four. Three. Two.
1: I want to know.
3: Incorrect.
1: Damn it.
4: It ain't me.
3: That is incorrect. Fortunate Son. Fortunate Son. From CCR.
1: Fortunate Son. That's right.
3: So it is 1-0. Mario is currently winning. There's one more in this round. Here we go.
5: Ladies and gentlemen, please welcome with us.
4: This, first of all, I just want to say this isn't fair because this is Mario was born at this time.
3: Mario was 37.
4: That was Elvis.
3: Incorrect.
1: Keep going, I'm Buzz.
5: Crosby, Stills, and Nash.
1: Crosby, Stills, and Nash.
3: Hit your buzzer.
1: Crosby, Stills, and Nash.
3: That is correct. Name of the song?
1: Forever.
3: Incorrect.
1: What is it?
3: Sweet Judy Blue Eyes. Sweet Judy Blue Eyes, which is their biggest song ever, according to the internet.
4: Judy was...
3: True. She was. 2-0. We're going to take a break, come back, and do another.
2: Mario Lopez will be right back.
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0: 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Round two of Name That Tune. Mario and Courtney Lopez here, trying to guess original Woodstock artists in honor of the festival's anniversary this week. So we're going way back. Score is 2-0. Just one in this round. Let's get our hands on the buzzers.
1: When the truth is found to be.
2: Mario.
0: Mamas and the Papas.
2: Incorrect.
0: Oh, it's not?
2: Song title?
0: I said that with confidence.
2: If there were points for confidence, you might have gotten a prop. Song title? Nothing?
3: Please fist play. You don't know.
0: Oh, come on.

0: What do you think the title is? Because you're singing.
1: Want Somebody to Love. Want.
0: It's Somebody to Love. So yeah. Want Somebody to
1: you
0: Love.
1: You gave him fair enough, one fair the enough, other fair day.
0: Enough. I'll give it to you. It's fine. It's 2-1. Band? Artist?
1: Sheryl Crow.
0: Incorrect. Jefferson Airplane.
2: Oh, God.
0: Don't believe Sheryl Crow is alive yet. She might have been. I don't know. Here we go.
2: Oh, my gosh.
0: It's 2-1. We're going to play some music, come back and do another.

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1: All Mario and Courtney Lopez in the middle of a game of Name That Tune, guessing OG Woodstock artists and songs. Score is 2-1. One song in this round. Let's go.
2: Mario.
1: Jimi Hendrix, that All is, Along the Watchtower.
2: That is correct.
1: Ooh, that was pretty good, Crick. That's a
2: that
1: great
2: is
1: song.
2: Correct. 4-1. We're going to play some music, come back, and wrap this up.

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1: Final round of Name That Tune. What up, Mario and Courtney Lopez here, battling it out, trying to guess the original Woodstock songs and artists. The score is 4-1. I am winning, but we're going to get our hands on the buzzers and wrap it up.
2: Here we go. Mario.
1: Santana.
2: That is correct. Song title.
1: Witchy Woman.
2: Incorrect.
1: Oh, damn it. It's not.
2: Incorrect. You did buzz, Courtney. I did hear the horse thing.
3: Rolling It Out.
2: Rolling It Out is incorrect. Black Magic Woman.
1: I got a Black Magic Woman.
2: So it is, what is it? So 4-1.
1: No. I got Santana.
2: Oh, that's right. Sorry. It's 5-1. Hands on buzzers. Courtney.
3: Keith Hartley Band.
2: Incorrect.
1: You try to cheat right now. I saw you trying to cheat. Go ahead. Keep going.
3: Sly and the Family Stone.

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1: Incorrect.
2: Who is Mountain.
1: It? Well, no, song title first. Try song title.
0: Intimate.
1: I mean, technically you win anyway, but it is Sly and the Family Stone.
0: It didn't sound like Sly and the Family Stone.
1: Hot Fun in the Summertime is that song.
0: Hot Fun. Oh, shoot. I should have waited for a break.
1: Courtney over there with a list of artists from the original Woodstock on her phone. Still got them all wrong.
2: The teacher didn't take our phones away.
1: That's true. That's very true.
3: Coming up. More Mario Lopez coming up.
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Start of the 401 on Friday from the 90s to now. We're going to take you to the Bahia Resort, which is happening in Mission Bay. We had our second chance prom there. It is amazing. Just chill there in San Diego. Free stays coming up. I'll tell you the details next.

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0: Star 94, one more Friday for the 90s till now. We have your stay at the Bahia Resort Hotel right here in Mission Bay. It is so nice. You just lay out there, hang out. All you have to do is just listen to that sounder. 6 a.m. to 6 p.m. When you hear the sounder, be caller number 94, and we're going to take care of you with your stay at the Bahia. All the details, star941fm.com. Another chance, too. Bruno Mars, coming up next.
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0: 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You can be hanging out at the Bahia Resorts, same place we had our second chance prom. 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Bahia Resorts, such a nice, fun place to stay. From Stunner the 4-1, Pink is coming up next.
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Suddenly, for one more Friday from the 90s now. Hello, it's Cabana Boy Jeff. It's your 2 o'clock fun fact. Did you know it takes about 4 to 8 hours to make a peanut M&M, including the roasting of the peanut, coating it in chocolate, and repeatedly layering it with candy shell? And that is your 2 o'clock fun fact. Let's start.

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0: The Backstreet Boys on Saturday for one more Friday from the 90s. So now, just a little heads up for you, since I am the marketing director here at the radio station. This weekend, we are giving away tickets to see the Backstreet Boys, as well as hotel and gas card to Vegas. They're going to be at the Sphere this weekend, Friday to Monday. You'll have the talkback. Just make sure you have our iHeartRadio music app, and that's how it's all going to go down. Gwen Stefani coming up next.
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0: 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Hello, it's Commander Boy Jeff hanging out with you. You could be at the Bahia Resorts Hotel just for hanging out and listening to Star 94.1 this morning, 6 a.m. to 6 p.m. We have your sounder. When you hear the sounder, be caller number 94. You're going to get a stay at a beautiful resort. We're there for our second chance prom, and it was such a fun time. You've got to be there yourself. 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

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Hello, it's Cabana Boy Jeff. 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

0: Benson Boone on Starting the 4-1 more ready for the 90s. And if you missed him on Saturday, we have free tickets to a ton of shows. Kitty Swims is coming. Somber's coming. And we have tickets to all of them. 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And while you were there, Ed Sheeran coming up next.
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1: Hello. Good morning, San Diego.
0: How's everybody feeling on a Tuesday?
1: Good, hopefully, right? It's Star 94.1, Jesse and Tati here with you. And if you're not feeling good yet, we're going to try and fix that.
0: Yeah. Weather should be nicer-ish this week. We found that out with Top Stories with Tati yesterday. And by the way, if you want to catch Top Stories with us, you can set an alert in your phone. We do it at 7 and 8 o'clock every morning. Tati kind of breaks you down what's going on in town, weather, all the good stuff.
1: Yeah, I would set that alert for like 6:55 and 7:55, like honestly.
0: A little earlier.
1: A little bit earlier so you don't miss it.
0: And tap in early. Well, yeah. let's go through the prizes that we're going to give away today. We got a Vegas trip on tap.
1: Staycation. Yeah. So you ain't got to travel too far, but you get to get out of your house and feel like you're on a vacation.
0: I want to do one. My AC sucks in my house right now. I would love to stay in a hotel right now. Okay. Well, we'll walk you through how you're going to win all that with us next.
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1: Jesse and Tati here with you. Good morning.
0: Yesterday, it was a part of our trivia battle. Tati asked me how old Kid Leroy was, and I got that wrong. I think he's 29.
1: He turned 23 yesterday.
0: Hasn't he been making music for a minute? So we've known him since he was like 17?
1: In his teens, yeah.
0: Here he goes. Kid Leroy with Justin.

0: That is Kid Laroi and Justin on Star 94.1.
1: And this is Jesse and Tati. That's Jesse over there. My name is Tati. Hi, good morning. Hi. It's Star 94.1, like Jesse said.
0: We're going to actually give away some good stuff today. If you're ready to win with us, we're going to start at just after 7 o'clock. We want to give you a chance to go to the Bahia Resort. We're doing Starcations, and we're giving you many chances a day between 6 a.m. and 6 p.m. to win.
1: Yeah, and there's two with us, so hang out with us this morning. When you hear the sounder, you're going to want to be caller 94 for that.
0: And then we have the tickets for the Harry Potter and the Sorcerer's Stone live at the Rady show that we're going to do during our trivia battle at 7 o'clock. And then let's talk Vegas, because at 9 a.m. we are sending you.
1: Yeah, we're going to give you a keyword to text to 200-200. It's going to get you spending cash, tickets to the iHeartRadio Music Festival, accommodations in Vegas.
0: Wait, we're exactly a month away. September 18th and 19th in Vegas.
1: There you
0: go. We are one month away. So be listening at 9 a.m. for that trip. Lots to do this morning, and you'll hear the latest trivia battle on Star 94.1 right after this.
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0: That is Miss Lady Gaga, or as I like to call her, Stephanie Giamatta.
1: Stephanie is very into her Roma tomatoes.
0: Is she?
1: Roma, Roma, Roma, Roma.
0: That's a good parody, Tati. Very nice.
1: All right.
0: Good poll. Coming up next, the trivia battle.
1: Hey, would you like to win some prizes? That happens at 7 and 8, but here's the latest round.

0: Good morning. It's about that time.
1: There's some fun tickets. Jonas Brothers up for grabs. They just announced their tour. These are the only pair of tickets we're going to give away, and we're going to do it with trivia. Michael's ready to play against me in La Mesa. What's up, Michael?
2: Hey, I'm ready. Let's do this, Michael.
0: Okay. I'm going to ask Jesse questions. Becky, let's do this. Ooh,
1: you're going questions for me. Okay. All right. Becky Mintz, you're taking on Michael from La Mesa. Let's kick off the trivia battle. Good luck.
3: All right, Michael. Tonight, Noah Kahan is performing to a sold-out show at Petco Park. What time did early lineup start? Is it A, at 6 a.m. or B, at 7 a.m.?
2: Let's go 6 a.m.
1: They're lining up at 7 a.m. to see Noah Kahan.
3: Isn't that insane?
1: That's...
2: I don't like either of those times.
1: Yeah, I do. Me too. All right, Tati, what do you have for me?
0: All right. It looks like Kid Laroi is celebrating a birthday today, Jesse.
1: Okay.
0: How old is Kid Laroi? This is Kid Laroi that had the song with Justin Bieber. Is Kid Laroi A, 23 years old, or B, 29 years old?
1: 29?
0: Got him.
1: He's only 23?
0: Only 23.
1: I can see what Tate McRae saw in him.
2: I feel bad about myself.
1: Yeah, that's right, Michael. Me too. All right, let's get into round two where nobody has any points on the board for these Jonas Brothers tickets. All right, Becky, you're back with Michael.
3: All right, so this tour is called the Burning Up Tour Again. And I don't know if you know this about your friend Becky Mintz, but I was quite the fan back in the day.
1: Oh, you're a Jonas Brothers stan.
3: I watched that Jonas Brothers 3D Concert Experience DVD over and over again. What song do they open up that show with? Is it A, BB Good, or B, Shelf?
1: Damn.
2: BB Good.
0: Dang, I was just about to say we believe in you, Michael, and then you...
1: Are you trying to ruin our week or something like that? Michael and I are just trying to kick off a Monday, and what are you two doing to us?
0: It's a Monday, that's all.
2: Come on.
1: Jeez, bro, I'm going to have to meet Michael up for happy hour after this so we can drink our sorrows away from the trivia battle.
0: Please don't. You guys will live. Okay. All right, listen, Kanye question. West, this is for you, Jesse. Kanye West Yeezy brand unveils the new Yeezy 800 sneaker just in time for the holidays. It's dropping in December. What is this thing going to look like? Is it going to look like A, the old school NBA vibe, or B, a tactical hiking shoe?
1: The old school NBA vibe, A.
0: Wow, your brain is stuck on a Monday vibe.
1: Oh my.
0: Michael.
1: What?
0: Don't feel too bad. Gosh. You both your brains ain't working.
1: What are we doing? Did I even drink coffee? What's happening?
4: Did I even drink coffee?
1: Okay, welcome to the tiebreaker round, Michael. You and I have one last chance here to win some tickets, but we will get a final answer closest to the number without going over. Your name is your buzzer. Becky Mintz, go right ahead.
3: The Jonas Brothers are going to be performing at Viejas Arena. What's the capacity for Viejas Arena?
1: Okay, that's where the basketball's played. Oh, I'm going to not think out loud. Jesse.
0: Your name is your buzzer.
1: Jesse, I'm going to say 9,500. 9,500 people. All right, where are you at, Michael?
2: I'm going to say...

0: it's Imagine Dragons, and I hope you are a believer, because Tati is here to answer all of your financial prayers.
1: Yes. Don't ever mistake me for your Lord and Savior, but I will definitely make sure that you know money's on the way.
0: Yeah, there's some sort of unclaimed funds website. Tati is knee deep in it, and she's going to call out some names and help you, hopefully.
1: I mean, you can search your own name, too.
0: Exactly. I think that's the part. But we'll have some fun with it after Adele.

0: wanted to be a hero this morning and help some people here in San Diego that may have some unclaimed funds.
1: Jesse.
0: Do you have that website open?
1: Yes, I do. There's a hero if you look inside your heart.
0: Hold on a second.
1: You don't have to be afraid of who you are.
0: Okay, let's pump this up a little bit.
1: Oh, yes.
0: Ladies and gentlemen.
1: All right.
0: Let's do it like you're calling the roster of the starting lineup or something like that. Who do we got that needs a little cash?
1: We're looking for Justina Lilia Alvarez. And guess what? You've got $33.19 waiting for you, girl. All right.
0: Awesome. Okay, you're on the unclaimed funds website that you talked about in your top stories last week.
1: That's right. Next one, we got a really big one here. We're talking Aiden Alvarez. $3,200.
0: Come on, Aiden. You better go get your money.
1: Woo! All right, next up, we've got Andrew Aud. A-U-D.
0: Mm-hmm.
1: $1,470 is waiting for you.
0: Did you look up Lozano by chance?
1: You know what? Let me look. Oh, I do have a Lozano here.
0: Okay, who's getting some unclaimed funds?
1: Not of the Jesse variety.
0: Dang it.
1: Sorry. Looks like under $40.
0: Oh, under $40?
1: Sorry about it. Hey, let's go back to our big dogs. Looking for Rafael Arteaga. $534.67.
0: We do apologize if you're one of these people right now that don't want your name talked about publicly like that. But
1: it's on a public list.
0: It's on a public website. You can't stop Tati sometimes.
1: Like, literally, I just Googled my last name, and there's, like, so many varieties of my last name. I don't even want to go through it. Not me, though. But if you're looking for some money. Oh, one more? Here we go.
0: One more.
1: Let's look for one more here.
0: One more.
1: We're looking for John Armstrong. John Armstrong, you've got $120 waiting for you.
0: Oh, there she is. Yes, Tati. You're amazing. Okay, where is the unclaimed monies website again? What is it?
1: Oh, it's sdttc.com/content/ttc/en/tax-collection/county-wide-unclaimed-monies.html.
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1: 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I'm going to put the link up on our website once again. Okay. On our Instagram story, excuse me.
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1: Jesse and Tati with you. Good morning.
0: What are you going to talk about after 6 o'clock? Becky Mintz, your feed is coming up.
2: I'm going to tell you what happened over the weekend that had San Diegans waiting overnight outside in the public. It was not for a concert. It was not for a merch item.
1: But it was after a concert, wasn't it?
2: Nope.
1: Oh, okay. Something else landed in my feed.
0: We got to get our heads. No, we got to. That's the thing. That's your feed, Tati. We got to get our heads wrapped around what could be on producer Becky Mintz's feed.
1: Yes.
0: That was overnight. Is there a surprise box? What do you call them?
2: Mystery blind boxes.
0: Blind boxes.
2: No, it's not a blind box.
0: Those involved?
1: A little squishy, a little dim sum action. What's happening?
0: We'll find out after 6 a.m. Somber.

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2: Are either of you familiar with the brand Summer Fridays?
1: Oh, no. What is that?
2: They're like a skincare brand, but they are best known for their lip balms. Like they were like, it was like they had their moment where every teenage girl or young girl had Summer Fridays lip balm. Okay. I still have Summer Fridays lip balm somewhere in the bottom of my backpack. All that to say,
1: yes,
2: they had a collaboration with a coffee shop called Little While, where this weekend, if you were one of the first few customers in line, you would get like a Summer Fridays sample bag and a Summer Fridays special coffee.
1: Okay.
2: Girls waited overnight for that.
1: Really?
2: I couldn't believe it.
0: Where really? Overnight? What part of San Diego were they?
2: See where Little While is at.
1: I mean, I feel like you could just sign up for Ipsy if you want trial size things. That's what I did. I mean,
0: this is the special collab thing. This word collab means so much now.
1: No.
2: It looks like it was like North Park.
0: Okay, so interesting.
2: By On's Dry Cleaning.
0: Got it, yes.
2: Okay. Right next to On's Dry Cleaning. But yes, literally waited overnight. There were girls who were excited about the collab. They like Summer Fridays. They went at like 7 o'clock in the morning. I think they open at like 9 or 10. People were there. The line was so long. They said at 7 o'clock, they just left.
1: Smart thing to do as a coffee shop. Little While is the name of the coffee shop?
2: Little While. And by the way, the coffee looks great. I love Summer Fridays. I cannot believe girls were camping out overnight for that.
0: What are some of the flavors? So what is the Summer Fridays collab going to be with coffee? Would it be like they would provide a lip balm that may be coffee inspired or something like that?
2: I think that there were certain coffee like cups that had like the Summer Fridays. They might have had an exclusive coffee flavor
0: like
2: for
0: that.
2: It. But it was genuinely like eye patches, a sunscreen sample, a lip balm sample. Oh, no, I think it was a lip balm and then two like skincare samples.
1: Samples.
2: But it was a collaboration with Sephora, too. So it was like Sephora, Summer Fridays, Little While.
1: Listen, if I'm walking by the samples at Costco, that's the only time I'm getting it. I'm not waiting for it.
0: Overnight
2: is crazy to me. I'm sorry, but I'm judging you a little bit for overnight. If you get there early in the morning, okay.
1: I mean, good for you. I want to see the samples, though.
0: I hear stuff like that, and all I think in my life is I can't wait for the moment when there is something out there that I care so much about that I'm waiting overnight. That's how I kind of look at it. Like, maybe it's just not for me, but what if there's something out there for me like that?
1: I mean, I'll wait in line. Just, I don't think I've ever thought about overnight.
0: Thank you, Becky Mitz, for sharing what's on your feed.
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0: Goo Goo Dolls will be in Vegas for the iHeartRadio Music Festival. If you'd like to win that trip this morning, it's going to happen at 9 a.m. It's a trip for two, tickets to the festival, and we throw in $1,000.
1: Plus, you know what we're doing, if you don't want to go too far away, because school's already started, but you want to get yourself a little staycation, Bahia Hotel, we're sending you, and you just got to listen out for the sounder. It's happening twice this morning, and when you hear that Bahia sounder, you're going to want to be caller 94.
0: And that place is so awesome. That's where we had our second chance prom. It's right there on the water. If you get a room with the view of the bay, you can watch the drone show that SeaWorld has and stuff like that from your room.
1: That's right. Really That's fun. Right.
0: And then one more thing, too. If you want to play the trivia battle, it's 7 a.m. We're going to do it just after 7. Tickets for Harry Potter at the San Diego Symphony Shell. So that's all
1: the radio show. Yes.
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2: Jesse and Tati here writing your name. We're writing your name. You're our star.
3: Hey, good morning, Jesse and Tati. Hey, Tati, thanks for sharing about your eye condition. It just makes it more real that, you know, that it does exist, and it is called surfer's eye. My daughter has it. She's 7 years old, and same thing. She has to wear glasses and hats as much as possible outdoors, and also lubricate her eyes with artificial tears. But we had no flare-ups this summer, and it was good. So I hope you get better, too. Thank you.
1: Yeah.
2: Thank you. It's called pterygium.
1: Pterygium is
2: but
1: what you have?
2: But it starts with a P, so it's such a hard word to say. That's people just call it surfer's eye. But yeah, my fake tears that I bought, they're called artificial tears. I've been using them. I used them all weekend, and they helped me so much. I don't know why I didn't do this sooner and get more. I could have Googled it, I'm sure, to find out more, but my surfer's eye is much better. And thank you for that talk back message. And I can't believe that her daughter has it too.
1: Yeah, I was going to say, if that's if you guys are connecting the dots, your daughter's 7 years old. Let me ask too about this surfer's eye thing, since you're going to have to, and she mentioned it too about her daughter, the constant kind of lubricating of your eyes and stuff like that with the artificial tears. Is that going to change your makeup routine?
2: I think it doesn't help when I have these cluster eyelashes that I put in. Yeah. It definitely doesn't help because like it kind of like
1: messes them up. I was thinking like the mascara and it running or something like that.
2: Well, when I wear fake lashes, there's no mascara needed. So,
1: oh, okay, gotcha.
2: Yeah, I don't. When I have fake lashes on, it's not.
1: But do you do mascara or
2: sometimes? Yeah, when I don't have the fake lashes on, so I'll do mascara.
1: Will it affect that if you're putting tears in, or were you not? Put the tears in that
2: No,
1: day?
2: I definitely will still use the tears.
1: Because, no matter what.
2: You know what, Jesse? You told me, and it's so true, you have to tilt your head sideways to get the eye drops in. Mm-hmm. Yeah, but I do it from the back of the eye so that it goes all the way through the front and then comes down my nose, and it doesn't affect my mascara, actually.
1: Totally. Gosh, wow. I hacked your life with your artificial tears situation.
2: You know what I need to do? I just need to cry. I was thinking that over the weekend. I was like, why don't I cry more? That way I don't have to use artificial tears, right?
1: Yeah.
2: Yeah. Let me just tap into the sadness that is my life.
1: Oh, I'll do it. No. Just do this. Go on Facebook and go look back at your memories, at all your photos of when you looked great 10 years ago.
2: Yes. That's so true.
1: That's how I do it when I want a good cry.
2: Yay. That's a good hack. You should have saved that.
1: Speaking of, coming up next on Star 94.1, I'm going to hack your life. Guys, this is going to be me teaching you how to clean your toilet. I don't often clean toilets, but man, you're going to love this hack.
2: Wow. I'm crying already.
1: Stay there.
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1: It's Jesse and Tati with you. Happy Tuesday.
0: Anybody waking your eyeballs up right now after going to NoahCon last night, please give us a review.
1: Tell us something.
0: Was it amazing? NoahCon is like the guy right now. If you listen to us on the iHeartRadio app, you'll see that red talkback mic. And leave us a message, or you can, of course, call us at 866-570-1941.
1: I don't appreciate begging for this information when we gave out sold-out tickets. I'm just going to say that right now. It's the least.
0: Yeah, who
1: just
0: should...
1: Just tell us what happened.
0: Yeah, please.
1: Come on.
0: How was NoahCon last night? Let us know. Well, coming up next, I'm going to hack your life. And yes, it's going to be a new hack on how to get that ring out of the inside of your toilet bowl. We'll share that after Plain White Tees.

0: It's the Plain White Tees on Star 94.1.
1: Jesse and Tati here with you. Good morning.
0: Good morning, and let me hack your life with something that's going to help you clean that toilet bowl. You know I wish that I had Jesse's hack. If you spray classic WD-40, that's the one that's got the little red straw off the tip. If you spray that inside your toilet bowl.
1: Where inside?
0: Around the ring of where the water and the ring that happens between the water and the toilet bowl.
1: I see.
0: Of right there in the middle of it or whatever.
1: Okay.
0: Spray it around. Let it sit for a couple minutes. It will temporarily break down stubborn rust rings, lime scale, and mineral lines. Those three things are stuff that normal toilet cleaners are trying to break down every time, trying to get right, but they actually struggle. It's some of the components inside WD-40 that will do it. The petroleum-based solvent floats on the water, leaves a slippery residue, and can harm septic systems or degrade rubber flapper seals over time. So you don't want to do it all the time, but it totally works.
1: Oh, okay. All right. So do it once in a while.
0: Like you were saying, remember that one time? Remember you moved out of that house?
1: Yes.
0: And they had to do the full cleanup at the end. And there was one bathroom you hadn't really paid attention to because your son was using it, or he's an adult, and whatever.
1: Yeah, other adults were supposed to be cleaning that one. But yes, we used like a pumice. The lady who cleaned it had to use like this pumice stone scouring thing.
0: I would be very surprised to see how the WD-40 would have worked in that situation right
1: there. Yeah, yeah.
0: But that's today's hack brought to you by Bill Howe, because they know how.

0: It's Star 94.1.
1: Jesse and Tati with you. Good morning.
0: Do you like blind boxes? Or what are they called? Blind boxes? Tati?
1: Did you say lime boxes?
0: Blind boxes?
1: Blind boxes and blind bags? I don't know. They sometimes can give me anxiety.
0: Producer Becky Mitz has a thing for them.
2: Mm-hmm. Love them.
0: Love them.
1: Do you like to look at the package or the box and see which one you're hoping for before you open it?
2: Mm-hmm.
1: That's what gives me anxiety. There's an expectation. I don't know.
0: Do you ever, like, if, okay, give me like a product you would get a blind box for, Becky Mitz. Like a brand even. Give me like a brand.
2: They've got to really speak to me.
0: Okay.
2: Right now I would love like a Studio Ghibli blind box. Do I watch Studio Ghibli? No, but I would really like one.
0: Oh, so okay. Let me figure this out. So that's a show. Am I right or no?
2: It's like a Pixar. Studio Ghibli is like a Japanese.
0: Okay. So inside a blind box for that could be what? Like a keychain or a stuffy or a character or some food that's connected to the brand? Or is it just anything that has to do with that thing?
2: It's usually like a keychain. Or some sort of little item.
0: Why do we not have Jesse and Tati blind boxes?
2: I have one on my purse here. It's a little cat Daruma, which is like a good luck charm.
0: Okay,
1: oh,
0: that's like
1: I
0: a
1: thought
0: stuffy.
1: That was Jesse. When you said, I have one here.
0: Well, it is round. It is kind of round. And no, round. That's a little round in the face, and that's a little stuffed animal on your purse.
2: This so is the third one I box. Tried. I did try for twice for a different color.
1: So what happened to the other two when you opened it and it wasn't it? What did you do with those two?
2: I just have them in my possession, and I'm like, okay, I've had enough.
0: those are your like not great.
2: Yeah, I'll put them on like my suitcase or something like that, you know?
0: Do you like presents? Like around the holidays, do you love opening presents?
2: Love it. But I do like giving them more than I like receiving them. Truly.
0: Oh, gotcha. All right. I think we need to make the Jesse and Tati blind box. And then you open it and who knows what's gonna be there. Star 94.1 keychain.
1: I like that.
0: Maybe it's something I like red vines, maybe a pack of red vines.
1: I like that idea.
0: Maybe it's something you like.
1: I like that.
0: Like, what do you like?
1: I don't know right now. I haven't had coffee yet. I can't tell you. I'm sorry. I will figure it out real soon, but I like my family.
0: Spam musubi.
1: But they're always home when I open the door.
0: Squishies. Spam musubi squishies. Like a little keychain squishy.
1: I saw this girl actually making those little clickers out of a spam musubi. Like, you know, when you just kind of keep clicking it. And
0: like a count for people coming in the room or something like that.
1: Yeah, it's like a little
0: or
1: clicker thing. That it's kind of like a fidget toy, but it was a spam musubi can and you could click the spam going in and out. And I was like, oh, that's so cute.
0: All right, guys, let's put that on our radar. The next time we have a meeting and they ask us, what do we want around here? We say the Jesse and Tati blind box, and then Becky Mintz will build it. And since she's an aficionado, it'll be the best ever.
2: I like that. Yeah, exactly. I like the way your mind works. That's exactly how it's going to work.
1: Make a call. Let's go.

0: It's Star 94.1, Jesse and Tati in the morning. Remember, we're going to give you a chance to win that Starcation to the Bahia when you hear the special sounder in the 7 o'clock hour. That's definitely going to happen, Tati. Your top stories are coming up next. What is going on out there that we need to be talking about?
1: Well, there was an arrest made. I know you were affected by that Sorrento Valley fire.
0: The fire the other day. I saw the arrest. What's up with that?
1: Yeah, exactly. I'm going to tell you about it. And then, are you prepared for El Nino?
0: Yes.
1: Your home is always prepared?
0: I'm always prepared for it, yet it never really comes. It only happened. The El Nino I remember was like in the beginning 2000s, and it was really, really, really crazy. And then they always say that it's about to happen again, and I don't really know if it feels like it happens.
1: Well, there's a whole education program that's being launched, like an ad campaign for it, and I'm like, I don't even know if I've ever been ready for El Nino.
0: You may feel like, it just feels like very tropical weather. You may be used to this from growing up in Hawaii, to be honest with you.
1: But, all right.
0: Yeah, let's go through the list, because you're right. There are some things you got to prepare for. There's a lot extra water and blah, blah, blah. Let's do it, Tati.
1: Extra water and blah, blah, blah. Oh, my top stories are next.
0: Not to be scientific or anything.

0: had a lengthy criminal record and documented mental health issues. And he was taken into custody Sunday, just hours after firefighters worked to contain the Sorrento fire. So it wasn't like they had to find him. He was already, while they were still fighting the fire, they already
1: hanging
0: knew who it was.
1: Wow, geez.
0: I guess so, yeah. So, I mean, that's making news headlines this morning. El Nino is also making headlines. And why? Because the city of San Diego's Office of Emergency Services is saying, hey, don't wait. If you know that your roof is probably, you know, due to be fixed or
1: compromised
0: replaced
1: in some sort of a way that a lot of water could really affect it.
0: Yeah, I didn't realize it, but when they say they get calls for emergencies, they're like, you know, we have to just bring out tarps. You can't work on a roof during, you know, that rainy season. So you're pretty much
1: I never thought about that.
0: I never thought about it either.
1: Like the air conditioner guy or gal, they can come over to your house even if your air conditioner is done and it's 110 degrees and they can figure out a way to survive in your attic for a few minutes and get you going like in the worst circumstances. But how exactly would you do your roof if it's pouring rain outside and there's a hole in it? How are guys going to get up there and fix anything?
0: Now, the city plans to send more than 7,000 mailers during the next month to address the areas in high flood risk and areas that may be compromised because of the El Nino season. So if you get one of those mailers, maybe start looking into, you know, someone looking at the roof or looking at, you know, certain areas of your house that may need addressing.
1: And if you're looking, if you're like, what is El Nino? I just moved here to San Diego. El Nino is basically this kind of weather pattern that hits the area maybe once every 10 years or so. And sometimes when they see it ahead of time, you can prepare for a ton of water and rain and storms and stuff like that. But it doesn't get very cold. If I remember right, it doesn't snow a ton on the mountains because it doesn't really get cold enough. It's more tropical, a little
0: and
1: warmer.
0: Yeah, and it's between November 2026 to January 2027. They're saying it's a 97% chance of a strong El Nino this go around. So those are your top stories. Hopefully you're prepared, and they're brought to you by SDCCU.
1: Okay, and get ready to play the trivia battle next.

0: fight for their city in our trivia battle next.
1: All right. The number's 866-570-1941. Call that and get your certificate of win. You can frame this, put it up at work, at school, wherever you want.
0: It's limited edition series one, too.
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1: Jesse and Tati with you. Good morning. It's about that time.
2: It's time to play trivia. On the phone, fighting for Logan Heights is Heather. Good morning, Heather.
3: Good morning.
1: Good morning.
2: You are going to take on Alberto, who's on the phone. Hello there, Alberto. Good morning.
4: Good morning. How we doing, Jesse?
2: Good.
1: Hey, we're doing great over here.
2: You repping Esco, Alberto?
4: I'm repping Esco. Yep.
2: Always. All right, Todd.
4: I'm repping off San Diego.
2: He wants it all.
1: Heather, I just want you to know, I think that Beto has like a stack of these limited edition volume one certificate of wins. So don't be afraid, Heather. You fight hard, okay?
2: Albert's an OG.
4: I'm always nice, Heather. Yeah. I'm always nice.
2: I love
1: always.
2: When people say that. They usually are. Okay, let's trivia battle. Who do you want to take who do you want to ask your questions to, Tati?
1: I'm going to ask Heather.
2: Okay, Albert, I got you, buddy. Let's trivia battle, guys. Round one starts right now.
1: All right, they said that the MLB has approved the purchase of the San Diego Padres, making it the biggest deal in Padres history, or should I just say baseball history. How much did they buy that for, Kwanza Jones and Jose Feliciano? Is it A, $2.5 billion, or B, $3.9 billion?
3: B.
5: Oh, yeah.
1: Nice job.
4: You got it, girl.
1: Hey, they got a little discount. It could have been $4
2: billion. A little bit of a discount. All right, Alberto, here's your question. Kelly Clarkson said she will not let her kids watch what? A, her movie from Justin to Kelly, or B, American Idol?
4: I'm going to say her American Idol. I should say her movie, but I'm going to say American Idol.
2: Yeah, all right. American Idol, good answer.
1: Oh,
2: buddy, dang it.
1: See, Heather, Jesse's trying to get him.
2: Dang it. From Justin to Kelly.
1: All right.
2: We're into round two now. And yes, Heather does have a point on the board. Tati, you're back with Heather.
1: Heather, if you get this right, you win. Well, maybe not. Listen. Yelp released their top 10 stadiums for game day eats. Where did Petco Park land? A, in the top 3, or B, in the top 5?
3: I'm going to go A.
5: Oh, yeah.
4: You got it.
2: Dang right.
1: That's right.
2: We better be on that list.
1: We got beat by Georgia and New York.
2: Oh, Georgia and New York have better stadiums?
1: Yeah, we were number 3 on the list.
2: Ours is so good. I've been to like the last 3 Padre games I've gone to, I have not watched any baseball.
1: You just ate?
2: I just have fun. I just start eating and then I have a drink and then I see a person I know and then it turns into a thing.
3: Yes.
2: Okay. Albert, buddy, you got to get this next question right with no multiple choice to stay in this game and take Heather to the tiebreaker round. If not, she wins. Here's your question, Albert. Which North County pickleball venue just opened a new South Carlsbad complex with the USA national team members on hand to celebrate the opening? What's it called?
4: Let's see. Jesse's and Tati's neighborhood.
1: Hey, neighborhood. I like that guess.
2: Pickleball joint? Sure. Oh, I wish.
1: Yes.
2: No, it was Pickleball Republic, which...
1: Republic?
2: ...makes you the winner. Heather and Logan Heights.
1: Hey, all right. Tough feat, but you did it, Heather. Beto, thank you for always playing.
4: Yeah. Oh, yeah.
2: Beto's sad.
4: I wish I would have had the pottery questions. I would have guessed them all with... I would have got 4 points on that.
2: You know what? Coulda, shoulda, woulda. Wouldn't it? Is that what they say?
1: All right, hold on the line. In Logan Heights, I'll be at that parade for Heather. Mm-hmm. Why not?
2: A big celebration for her win today. And so, she's getting the certificate of win signed by Jesse and Tati, and she can frame it or put it on the fridge.
1: Hey, you know what you're listening out for right now, though, is the Bahia Resort Hotel Sounder. When you hear it, you're going to want to be caller 94 for a staycation. Right now, the Let's Check Traffic with Becky Mintz.
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1: That was good.
5: There's an accident in Escondido in the right shoulder on the 15 southbound via Rancho Parkway. It's causing about a 7-minute delay. Also in Pine Valley, there's an accident in the right shoulder and on Buckman Springs Road northbound. There's an accident in San Marcos as well on the 78th eastbound.
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0: looks like we have caller number 10 from Chula Vista on the phone. Hey, Jackie, good morning.
1: Hi, Jackie.
2: Good morning. Hi. Good morning.
0: Why are we only at 10? Producer Becky Mintz?
1: Because your friend Becky Mintz is very aware of the delay that's on the app, and I'm trying to make sure that all the people who are on the app listening catch up.
0: Okay. Oh, this woman.
1: All right. Are you listening on the app, Jackie, or are you listening to terrestrial, is what they like to call that radio?
2: Terrestrial. On the radio. On the radio.
1: Okay, perfect. We appreciate you.
0: Well,
1: she's at old school.
0: Hang up. Yeah, we're old school too, Jack. Hang up and call back. Okay, we got to get to caller 94 for this Starcation.
1: Yeah, that's Unc Jesse over there. I'm Auntie Tati.
0: That's right. Good thing we have our Becky Mintz. Thanks for doing that, Becky, by the way. All right, everybody.
1: Oh, you're so welcome.
0: Keep calling.
3: Holding on your rope, got me 10 feet off the ground.

0: Good morning, Jesse. This is Stephanie. I was calling to ask for a favor. If you could give a shout out to my trustworthy blue-eyed son, Levi, for his first day of school tomorrow between 7 and 7:30. Thank you so much.
1: Tati, I didn't play. I'm late. Stephanie left that talkback message like a couple days ago, and I missed the first day of school, so I'm hoping they're in the car and they caught that right there. Oh, my gosh.
2: Anyway. Her trusted blue-eyed didn't even hear it.
1: I know. I feel so bad. I hope Levi got to hear it. All right,
2: I think
1: buddy.
2: It was... I just want to say I was very impressed by the description of Levi.
1: I love those words she used.
2: She said trusted blue-eyed.
1: Yeah, my trusty blue-eyed son. That was fun.
2: Yeah. Sorry we missed it. Well, hopefully he's having a good, fourth day?
1: Yeah, this would be like his fourth day. Levi going to school right now, hopefully in the car with mom. All right, well, at least I got it on there. And just so you know, if you leave those messages on the talkback, Mike, we really all hear them and we want to try to get them on the air as much as we can.
2: She did ask you only, though.
1: I did notice that part. Okay, wait, we're still taking caller 94 for this Bahia Starcation.

0: Yeah, we're going to Escondido for this one. It's Star 94.1, Jesse and Tati.
1: I bet you Veronica and Escondido would like to, I don't know, escape for a little while and just have herself a little staycation. Right, Veronica?
2: Oh, my God. Yes, I would.
0: All right. You are caller number 94.
1: Hey,
0: you did it.
1: Okay. No way.

0: Love it.
1: Get him to school and get some plans going.
0: Veronica. 3-4 phones going. I love it. All right, Veronica. Have so much fun, okay?
2: Thank you.
0: Thank you. 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
1: Special hack, get the Bayview room so you can watch the SeaWorld drone show right in front of your window.
0: Nice.

0: I had to have a panic moment the other day because I thought we were going to have to evacuate the house because we were like next up on that Sorrento fire that was happening a couple days ago. And we were next up on the list on the Watch Duty app. They were like, you know, you can see on that app, it like, you know, cuts your area into a special location and they number it and everything. And we were literally the next number. And so I was starting to panic, but then I started to realize that I'm
1: a prepared person.
0: Yes, I was a little bit prepared, but I'm not prepared for my wife.
1: What do you mean you're not prepared for your wife? Like, you're prepared. What do you mean you're not prepared for her? So you prepared only for yourself?
0: Yes. She wasn't home.
1: Oh, okay.
0: I want to talk to you about it because I started realizing, like, I felt like a prepared person for something like an evacuation because there's a fire or whatever, but I don't think I am anymore. I'll talk to you about it after Bruno.

0: Jesse and Tati here with you. Good morning.
1: I have my wife on the phone, Natalie. Good morning.
2: Good morning.
1: Are you awake? Did I wake you up?
2: Nope, I'm awake. I'm about to head out to work.
1: Oh, okay, good.
0: Oh, okay. Cool. Well, let's get you real quick to testify on Jesse's behalf, because he said that he wasn't ready for you in the event of an emergency.
1: Yeah, it was the evacuation was happening the other day with the fire in Sereno Valley there, and like you were at the Zach Bryan concert, and you were like, make sure
2: Luke
1: that
2: Luke Bryan, yes.
1: Or what was it, Luke Bryan?
0: It was Luke Bryan.
1: Whatever.
0: I would have said Zach Bryan too, Natalie.
1: Sort of Bryan. Mike Bryan.
0: One of the Bryan brothers.
1: One of the Bryan brothers. Anyways, Natalie was a little bit afraid because she was getting the notifications of her phone too that we may have to evacuate. And she was like, you know, at a concert, hoping it all went well. And so I just wanted to tell you that I started to have like anxiety because I wasn't worried about anything except for what clothes to pick out for you, Nada. And I just felt like you would be so mad with me at my selection of the clothes that I would have grabbed for you in an evacuation situation that I was like,
2: only thing I was thinking you should grab was my computer.
1: Well, but what? See? Okay. But in a fire evacuation, we're going to have to stay at someone's, probably your parents' house for a couple nights. You're going to need some essentials.
2: I don't care what I'm wearing.
0: See, she don't care when she's at her parents' house. She don't want. She just needs to be able to still do work.
1: But
0: Jesse?
1: I can see myself grabbing a shirt or something, and then she saying the words to me, "Why'd you grab this shirt?"
2: That probably would happen if you grabbed a shirt.
1: See what I'm saying?
0: I love that you're slowly being truthful, Natalie. Like, actually, if you did grab a certain shirt, I'd be like, what?
1: I really don't know which one I would grab, which pair of shorts or pants or even socks to get a good reaction out of you. And I think you and I need to go through it.
2: Oh, okay.
0: Yeah, maybe it's a date. You know what I mean? You guys pack go bags together and then let him, right? Watch him as he goes, okay, this is what I would pack. And then you go, okay.
1: That's what I'm saying. Do you think you could provide me with that information? Because I cannot be in a moment of an emergency and be trying to collect the dogs and our child and all the stuff, but then be frozen because I don't know what camisole to pack for you.
2: Honestly, I would just grab my expensive purses and leave everything else. And I wear the same outfit. I don't even care. But if you want to pick me out an outfit and let me be the judge of it, happy to do that.
1: No, no, no. That's not what I want.
0: You should do it.
2: What did you?
1: Exactly what you would want me to pack in an emergency situation if we are evacuating. Because I just don't want the pressure. I don't think I can do it. I don't think I would pack anything you would like. I think you would hate it all. I think you'd be so bummed that our house burned down and the outfits.
0: Okay, you're spiraling, Jesse. Calm down. Ease back.
2: Yeah.
0: Okay. She said computer.
2: I did, honestly, computer. If you really wanted to grab some of my bags, but other than that, we're good. It's all replaceable. It's fine. I could wear my sister's clothes. We're the same size. We wear the same things.
1: But what about we have half the same wardrobe? The 110 leather jacket that you really like, though.
2: No, not that much. Not important.
1: Grip socks? What you're going to want to do working out when we're evacuated.
0: That's right. Bar 3 needs you to have grip socks.
2: We got plenty more at the studio. So we're good.
1: You are making me feel better, baby. I'm glad I got you on the phone. Okay.
2: Yeah.
1: That's my wife, Natalie, everybody. She just made me feel a lot better. And if you are like me, if you are someone in your relationship not sure what you would pack for your significant other in an evacuation situation because you don't want them to be annoyed with you, please reach out and have that communication.
0: Go bag date.
1: Yeah, go bag date. That's what I like.
0: That's what I think.
1: We're going to have one. Okay, Netta, love you.
2: Okay, love you.
0: I can't wait to watch it on Instagram.
1: I don't think she wants to. I think she's just
0: do it. It would be so fun.
1: I want to do it. That would be so fun.
0: Yeah. You just pack a bunch of stuff, and then she pack you a bunch of stuff, and then it's almost like the Goodwill thing where you go down the aisle and you pick for each other, and you guys wear what you picked for each other, and then you guys laugh at each other.
1: But she's going to be at a concert when we evacuate, so I'm going to be doing all the packing.
0: That's true. All right.
1: Just kidding.
0: Hey, we still got another staycation at the Bahia Resort Hotel hangout to hear that sounder, and in the meantime, Becky Mitz, what's going on in the streets?
3: What's going on in these streets? 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All right, there's an accident in the right shoulder in Escondido on the 15 southbound at Via Rancho Parkway. It's causing about a 10-minute slowdown. Also, in Chula Vista...
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0: Clarkson's on Star 94.1. Coming up next, we're going to find out what's going on in your top stories. Tati, what are you working on in there?
1: Well, you've been in a Waymo. Becky Mitz has been in a Waymo. I have not yet been in a Waymo.
0: Why not? You don't like a driverless vehicle every once in a while?
1: Well, it's not here in San Diego.
0: You've just never had the chance.
1: I just haven't had the chance.
0: Got it.
1: Well, San Diego transit officials fought against Waymo. I will tell you what the outcome is and if I'm ever going to get in a Waymo here in San Diego.
0: So this is about to, this is about to be a thing. Or isn't it?
1: Huh?
0: I'm still getting used to riding Ubers right now, guys. I don't want to get used to a new thing.
1: No driver?
0: Yeah, it's very weird. We'll talk about that and other things next in Tati's Top Stories.

0: have some tickets to check out Harry Potter at the Rady Shell with the San Diego Symphony. We're going to do that with our trivia battle in just a few minutes on Star 94.1. It's Jesse and Tati, and time for your top stories, Tati.
1: All right, as far as our weather goes, the headlines are gradual warming this week, mostly dry, shallow marine layer clouds closer to the coast. And then Thursday through Sunday, chance for evening storms. Today's high at the coast is going to be 84 degrees, so get comfy, guys. Wear that deodorant. It looks like it's National Couples Day, so if you're looking for something to post on your Instagram, if you're coupled up, maybe that's something you could do. But also, San Diego Transit, this is what I was talking about with Waymo, Jesse. They say San Diego Transit officials fought Waymo and lost, so it did get the permit to operate here. It looks like I will be in a Waymo one day sooner than later here in San Diego.
0: Fun.
1: I don't know when. I don't have any dates put in front of me, but it does say it will happen. Right now, the app isn't even up and running yet for San Diego, so we'll see what happens. I think it's really sweet, guys, that Cynthia Erivo and Ariana Grande are keeping that BFF-ness together. If that's what I would like to call it. Cynthia Erivo actually showed up to the Eternal Sunshine tour and jumped on stage with Ariana Grande and performed For Good in a mashup of Get Happy, Happy Days Are Here Again. And I think it's so sweet. They call each other sisters and they just show up for each other. And usually you don't see that with celebrities because their schedules are so busy. Maybe that's a thing, right? Somebody just has to stay not so busy.
0: Their relationship seems so real. Like, they seem so close.
1: Yeah, I love it. By the way, in Padres news, the new Padres owners approved, finally, after Seidler's sale. And I want to tell you guys right now, their biggest headline is they want to bring a World Series to San Diego. Will it happen? Mark this date where we ask that question. You answered in your head, and we'll see what happens, okay?
0: Well, they have what? What do they buy the team?
1: Hopeful.
0: $3.9 billion, or what do they spend?
1: $3.9 billion, yes.
0: So they got the dough, and we watched the L.A. Dodgers win championships literally because they have the money. They just buy it now. They just buy all the players that you would need. So if they're if they're down to do that here in San Diego, hell yeah, let's play.
1: But what was their budget? You know what I mean? Like, if it was only $5 billion, then they only got like 1.1 left. You know what I mean? I'm just trying to like figure this out. I mean, how much did Ohtani ask for? You know what I mean?
0: You're doing like House Hunters, like they do House Hunters, or they have this budget.
1: What's your budget? You know what I mean? All right. We're hopeful here. Yeah. These top stories are brought to you by SDCCU.
0: Well, get ready to play the trivia battle, which we're jumping into next.
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0: people on the phone that want to play trivia next for these Harry Potter and the Sorcerer's
1: Stone.
0: The Sorcerer's Stone live at the Rady Shell.
1: Was that hard to say? Sorcerer's Stone?
0: Sorcerer's
1: Stone.
0: Two people can win these tickets by playing the trivia battle. Well, one person.
1: One person.
0: One person of the two.
1: All right. 866-570-1941. Hopefully you lock that number in as Star Bestie. We've been doing this all summer long. You know what I mean? Hooking you up with trips, concerts, all the things. This is like an endless summer prize.
0: When does the summer actually end?
1: Never.
0: Labor Day? Never? Is it Labor Day?
1: I think it is Labor Day.
0: I don't know, but is this the song of the summer? I don't know. So many questions, friends, but call right now to play the trivia battle next.

0: The song of the summer, 2026. I don't know, Tati. Stop asking.
1: The last time. Won't do it again. You seem very serious.
0: Tati has asked me zero times. I constantly cram this thought in her brain about the song of the summer, and it won't go away, Tati. I apologize.
1: If anybody wants to use that red talkback mic and jump in with Jesse, go ahead and name your song of the summer. Right now, though, it is about that time. Let's play the trivia battle.
0: Lisa's ready to get on the phone downtown and do this thing. Hey, Lisa.
2: Hi.
1: Hi, Lisa. Downtown.
0: You're going to take on Robin from Paradise Hills. What's up, Robin?
2: Hey.
0: Good morning. Tati, who do you want to ask your questions to?
1: I think I'll ask questions to Lisa in downtown.
0: Okay, Robin, I got you. There are some fun tickets to check out Harry Potter at the Rady Show with the San Diego Symphony up for grabs. Let's trivia battle.
1: All right, Lisa, I'm actually looking at a headline that was coming out of downtown, Island Avenue to be exact. It looks like it's the third time they shut down the Cat Cafe. Why are they shutting it down? The quote was major blank problems. What is that blank? Is it A, vermin, or B, mistreatment?
2: Mistreatment?
1: Those cats are doing very well. Okay. They're doing it's
0: treated
1: a vermin
0: well.
1: Problem.
0: Vermin problems. Oh, okay. Aren't cats supposed to help out with the vermin? Ah, whatever. That's what...
1: Not if they're in like little suites, you know what I mean? They're locked up. They don't get to run around.
0: Okay, Robin, here's your question. Let's see if you can get on the board. It looks like Domino's is introducing what? Is
1: what?
0: It A, a Detroit-style pizza that looks like a domino, or B, boneless wing Parmesan pizza?
1: Oh.
2: Ooh. Boneless wing Parmesan pizza.
1: Could you imagine if they left the bones in on the pizza, though?
0: That would be the worst.
1: Two completely different meals.
0: But they're literally serving a new pizza that looks like a big domino. So, okay, no points on the board for that first round of the trivia battle.
1: All right.
0: Let's get into round two. Tati, you're back with Lisa, who's downtown.
1: All right, Lisa, I'm looking at the Bahia Resort Hotel. We're giving away Starcations. Nothing huge or anything, you know. But I wondered when they finally opened up and had people staying there. What year was that? Is it A, 1953, or B, 1978?
2: 1978.
0: Oh, that's what I was going to guess, too. It was 53. I was going to guess the correct answer, 53. Yeah. Yeah, that's an old... Okay, all right.
1: They only had 52 rooms then. Rooms.
0: Robin, if you get this question right, you win the trivia battle. If not, you two are going to the tiebreaker round 0-0. Here's your question, Robin. A federal drug tunnel bust in San Diego County led to multiple arrests tied to a tunnel discovered behind what kind of fake store? Was it A fake buy for less store, or B, a fake laundromat?
2: A fake laundromat.
1: Oh,
0: no,
1: my gosh.
0: Buy for less store.
1: Is it Monday again?
0: Man.
1: What's happening here? All right.
0: It's okay, Tati. We're into the tiebreaker round now. It is 0-0.
1: Your name is your buzzer, closest to the number without going over.
0: Becky Mitz.
3: If you have not heard, the Jonas Brothers are coming back to San Diego. This time they'll be performing at Viejas Arena. How many cities are they touring this time? How many cities?
2: Lisa? Robin.
0: What do you got, Lisa? You go first.
2: 50.
0: 50?
2: 50.
1: Okay. Lisa said 50.
0: Robin?
2: 45.
0: Okay. Becky Mitz.
3: Robin, are you a Jonas Brothers fan? Because they are going on, in fact, 45 cities.
0: She is. She's such a Kevin girl. I can tell
3: she's
0: by
3: a Kevin
0: Robin.
3: Girl.
0: You are a Kevin girl.
3: Wow. Best of us are.
0: I knew it.
1: Hold on the line, Lisa. You can play again another day. But Robin,
0: wow.
1: Go ahead and make some laps there.
0: You did it.
1: Paradise Hills is proud of you.
0: Mm-hmm. You're going to Harry Potter and the Sorcerer's Stone live at the Rady Shell. Everybody else can find out more at the place that you would go for that. It's not on the sheet. The website, not on the sheet.
3: Broadway San Diego?
0: Is it?
1: No, Rady Shell.
0: I don't know.
3: Rady Shell.
0: All right. Have an absolute blast, Robin. Thanks for listening.
2: Thank you.
1: All right, thank you. 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
0: Okay, gotcha. Perfect.
1: Right.
0: Theshell.org. Thank you for
1: awesome.
0: Saying that.
1: Hey, we're going to play another, Bahia Resort sounder, a little Starcation sounder. When you hear that, you're going to want to be caller 94 for that two-night stay.
0: Stay there.
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0: Okay, looks like Leonard from Sorrento Valley is caller number 64.
1: Oh, no. All right. Well, Leonard, try back, okay? I know you're in Sorrento Valley. Hopefully you weren't affected on Sunday by the fire. Leonard, hello?
2: Thank you.
0: Okay, see you, buddy.
1: Sorry about it.
0: Hang up. Call back.
2: Bye.
0: See you, bye. Yep. Oh. Hey, we're doing it different this week, Tati. Taking caller 94 is not the easiest thing ever. Becky Mintz is in there, a little sweaty.
1: Yeah, she's working the hardest. I mean, really, Jesse and I are just yapping while she's going through the phone lines.
3: I'm doing my best, guys. I'm trying.
0: She's getting Thank there. You. Okay, well, the lines are still open at 866-570-1941 for the Starcation at the Bahia. And coming up next, Tati, is your 2 cents, which is based on your real life and healing journey. Not facts, just your truth. With that said, what are you going to talk to us about?
1: Have you heard about quiet quitting? The term quiet quitting.
0: I have heard of this somewhere.
1: Oprah has been talking about it for sure, but I think people have been talking about it recently anyway. But we're going to talk about quiet quitting and how it could be affecting your relationship.
0: We'll do that after Rachel Platt. Like a small

0: No, I've still got a lot of fire left.
1: Rick and Ramona, you are caller 94, my friend.
2: Hey, all right.
3: Right on. Thank you, guys.
2: There's a salmonella outbreak in your town. I don't know if you've heard, but it's making headlines. But don't be fearful, okay? Because it's only one place, but they make it sound like the whole city, okay?
1: Wow, Ramona's going through it, huh, Todd?
3: Well aware of that one.
2: Okay. Good job, Rick.
1: Good for you, Rick. Have fun at the Bahia.

0: You are going on another Starcation. You'll have two nights right there, an unforgettable San Diego sunset. And if anyone else wants to jump in, BahiaHotel.com. Use the promo code IHEART50. See you, buddy. Thanks for listening this morning.
1: Thank you.
2: Right on.
1: All right, hang out. I got my 2 cents right now, okay?
0: Oh, yeah, Tati, let's get right into your 2 cents. We do this every Tuesday and Thursday at this time. What's going on with you today?
1: All right, well, recently my girlfriends and I were talking about quiet quitting. And I think you and I have talked about this before, Jesse, mm-hmm. and quiet quitting can happen in the workplace too. And that's when you just kind of stop going above and beyond and you just come in and you just do your job. This quiet quitting that I'm talking about, I'm talking about in relationships. And they're saying that there is an uptick in women who are quiet quitting. Women who have said to their partners, hey, I need help. I need more emotional, you know, support. I need, for us to tap into each other and be more intimate with each other. I need my love language to be fulfilled as well as because I'm already fulfilling yours. And they keep talking and they keep asking for things and it's not happening. And so now they're just quiet quitting. And what that means is it's when a partner gradually checks out emotionally, stops investing effort, and does only the bare minimum to keep things running, often while planning an exit or avoiding conflict. So sometimes they're quiet quitting and staying married instead of getting a divorce. That's not an option. It's too expensive. No one has the time for it. They still have children to, help out.
0: Too much chaos. Not going to be able to do that.
1: The to-do list is so long for this person who is now quiet quitting. So I just want to say that there was a moment where I felt so overwhelmed and I had to tell my husband, like, I'm beyond overwhelmed. I'm not doing all the labor load in the family. However, I feel like I'm doing all the emotional stuff. And I had to sit down with him and really say, hey, this is what I need. And I hope that we could try and find a balance with this. And thankfully, it took a few times, but he was like, yep, I agree. Let's figure out a way so that we can do this together so neither of us feel like quiet quitting. Because that's really what it is. It's someone just saying, you know what? Fine. I'm just going to go through the motions day to day to day. And you don't want that. So have that conversation. It's a hard conversation. If you need someone present and you need help, a mutual person, it's always good to reach out to a couples therapist. That's my 2 cents. Take it or leave it.
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1: It's Jesse and Tati here with you, and we want to send you to Vegas. We tell you this every morning about 9 a.m. We give you a keyword.
0: And that keyword you're going to plug in to your phone and text it to 200-200. If you already want to open that box, do it, because right at 9 a.m. here in a few minutes, we'll give you a keyword. And it's a trip for two to Vegas for the iHeart Festival, where you're going to see BTS, Cardi B.
1: Yes, Goo Goo Dolls, Lainey Wilson. I mean, it's a lot.
0: Weezer.
1: Kenny Chesney, Zara Larsson, Snoop Dogg is going to be there, Major Lazer.
0: Yeah, it's a really, really good lineup. So if you want to win that trip, just be here in a couple minutes. But we're not just sending you to the show. We're making sure you can do Vegas right with an extra $1,000 cash.
1: All right. All right. Now that we told you.
0: That's it.
1: Make sure you're here to get that keyword at 9 a.m.
0: And then we'll do it a couple more times today, too. We give you three chances a day to win your way in for the iHeartRadio Music Festival on Star 94.1.

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0: Standard data and message rates apply in this nationwide contest.
1: That's
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1: to 200-200.

0: I don't know. Tati, look, you know how I am. You know where my bias is. I'm not a Chargers fan. But
1: oh, I thought you were talking about you're talking about BTS, but yes.
0: Oh no, bias, my favorite bias in BTS. No, mm-hmm. The Chargers are doing something that I can only say and consider to be one of the most toxic workplace requirements ever. And if we did it here, Tati, really? I think you personally would be like, ew.
1: Okay.
0: Ew.
1: I want to hear about it. You know, I'll be honest.
0: Yes, I'll tell you what the Chargers are doing in the workplace next. This is Alex Warren on Star 94.1.

0: We'll share that keyword again with you if you want to win that Vegas trip. Give us like 10 more minutes here at Star 94.1.
1: Jesse and Tati with you. Good morning.
0: The Chargers have introduced a unique jersey patch system.
1: Oh.
0: Under their new head coach, John Harbaugh.
1: What does that mean, jersey patch system?
0: Well, they have resume style jersey patches on their jerseys that they wear.
1: So like a Girl Scout?
0: Yes.
1: Yes.
0: And one of them is for courage.
1: What?
0: One of them is for being a playoff participant.
1: Wow.
0: One of them is being an NFL playoff participant, not just with the Chargers, just from another team.
1: How about merch sales? Like what jersey number like sold? Like what merch sales?
0: That would be a good one if you were top merch sales for the team or whatever.
1: Yes.
0: There's all pro selection. There's the granite award. You can win that patch if you're a San Diego Charger.
1: What does that mean? You have to have granite countertops in your home?
0: No, weight room excellence. I like the guess though. What? You know, you're just really good in the weight room. So you're like a
1: What does that have to do with granite?
0: You're like a piece of granite. You're in the weight room. You're pumping up.
1: What is? I'm not
0: hard like stone.
1: Oh, like stone. Yeah, yeah. Okay. Yep. Yep.
0: I find this to be very toxic because Tati, can you imagine if you and I had to walk around this building with shirts on that had the patches of our achievements, or if we had to walk by the Frankie V's of the world, the Eddies, and they are wearing their shirts with their patches and accomplishments? I think it would cause fights.
1: Yeah, I would not have a patch. Probably, most likely. I think I am one of the newer in the building as far as morning radio goes. I mean, Becky Mintz is new, but you know what I mean. Like, you guys would have patches from way back when, from like the 90s, and I would just not.
0: But still, I don't.
1: So I would feel some type of way for sure. It would cause some weird, like, competitiveness, maybe.
0: And then the young ones that are coming up in the biz, if I was young and I was around all these people with all these patches and all their, it would almost deter me. I would feel like, oh, how am I ever going to be that great? Look at all the patches. I don't know. I just can't imagine it fosters a lot of good stuff, but maybe it inspires.
1: Yeah, I was going to say that. I was like, well, the reframe is that you see someone with all their patches and you would like, I would like to get some of those accomplishments under my belt. So maybe I would try for them. So there is a shift in it. I think you just don't like it because it's the Chargers, honestly.
0: Is that what it is? Yeah. I was gonna say you're kind of into the idea of having resume style patches on your
1: I'm not into it at all. I'm not into it at all, but if it existed, I would have to reframe how I see it, because yes, it's weird and definitely ill, but I would have to reframe.
0: I'm like, the Chargers again with another stupid idea. Yep, on par.
1: I want to see what their jerseys look like now. Yes, I want to see. You.
0: No, they do it right now at practice. And of course, Justin Herbert's has tons of patches on the front of it. So he's already deep in it because he's got lots of accolades.
1: Isn't he new?
0: He's the quarterback. He's probably like 4 or 5 years deep, I think, with the Chargers.
1: Okay.
0: Yeah, but he's not going to pay attention this year. He's marrying Madison Beer. So we're going to play Adele next. Usher's coming up. What? It's a beautiful distraction.
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0: on that trip for two to the iHeartRadio Music Festival in Vegas. The keyword for this hour, Tati, is still active. And you can text it through right now.
1: All right. What was the keyword again, Jesse?
0: Festival.
1: F-E-S-T-I-V-A-L.
0: What am I, college professor? What a hard word. Can we be a little simpler than that?
1: That's a lot.
0: We want to do dice?
1: Festival. F-E-S-T-I-V-A-L. We're from the generation that still spells, just so you know.
0: Oh, is that what it is?
1: Yeah.
0: Can you use that in a sentence?
1: No autocorrect.
0: No autocorrect. So true. Okay, text that to 200-200. Standard data and message rates may apply if you're trying to win this Vegas trip right now. And don't forget, September 18th and 19th, we are a month away, friends.

0: Tati, may I help you with the cleaning of your toilet?
1: No.
0: May? Oh, no.
1: Yeah, I mean, yes. Oh. My husband. He's listening.
0: Oh,
1: please.
0: Your husband.
1: Yeah, help him.
0: I'm going to help your husband. I have a hack coming up next. Something you may not know. There's a product that really can help you clean the inside of your toilets, and it's not usually in the cleaning section.
1: Oh.
0: We'll share that next.

0: weakest I've ever been.
1: Jesse is so happy to give you this hack after I made comments about the work bathroom.
0: It's Jesse and Tati. Yes. First of all,
1: I bought both of those brushes. That's a second round of brushes. I just want you to know this. In case...
0: You're a true workplace hero, Tati, because you did do the thing where you attempted to bring things so that we could keep our communal bathroom cleaner, and no one cared. Not one person used any of the stuff you brought.
1: No one. They didn't even try to put toilet paper in the toilet first to try and avoid what I was trying to help them with. I put a toilet brush there. No one's using the toilet brush, so I'm just like, whatever.
0: Okay. Well, listen, if you want to be the hero, be that person at your work that takes the extra steps so that the bathrooms are lickety split looking nice. But for others who just struggle at home with that ring around your toilet, I want to share today's Jesse's hack. Listen to this.
2: You know, I wish that I had Jesse's hack.
0: If you spray classic WD-40, that's the one that's got the little red straw off the tip. If you spray that inside your toilet bowl.
1: Where inside?
0: Around the ring of where the water and the ring that happens between the water and the toilet bowl.
1: I see.
0: Kind of right there in the middle of it or whatever.
1: Okay.
0: Spray it around. Let it sit for a couple minutes. It will temporarily break down stubborn rust rings, lime scale, and mineral lines. Those three things are stuff that normal toilet cleaners are trying to break down every time, trying to get right, but they actually struggle. It's some of the components inside WD-40 that will do it. The petroleum-based solvent floats on the water, leaves a slippery residue, and can harm septic systems or degrade rubber flapper seals over time. So you don't want to do it all the time, but it totally works.
1: Oh, okay. All right. So do it once in a while.
0: Like you were saying, remember that one time? Remember you moved out of that house?
1: Yes.
0: And they had to do the full cleanup at the end. And
1: dude.
0: There was one bathroom you hadn't really paid attention to because your son was using it, or he's an adult and whatever, whatever, whatever.
1: Yeah, other adults were supposed to be cleaning that one. But yes, we used like a pumice. The lady who cleaned it had to use like this pumice stone scouring thing.
0: I would be very surprised to see how the WD-40 would have worked in that situation right
1: yeah,
0: there.
1: Yeah, yeah.
0: But that's today's hack brought to you by Bill Howe, because they know how.
2: Why can't I find a hack like that?
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1: 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Do you have anxiety or stress? 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
1: How's everybody?
2: I've been better.
3: Oh no.
2: I was about to say super.
1: I wasn't even expecting you to say anything like that. That means we're going to ask why.
2: It's kind of funny. I chipped my tooth. And I have a...
1: Chewing ice?
2: No, I chipped my tooth with my own tooth. Isn't that crazy?
3: Your bottom tooth?
2: I was biting into a sandwich and the bread was really hard. And so
3: always.
2: I was really trying
3: it's
2: to like
3: sandwiches.
2: Get it. And my bottom tooth hit my top tooth. And now I have a like Dumb and Dumber Jim Carrey.
1: They can file it down.
3: Yeah, you can
1: right?
3: just file
1: Is it
3: down.
1: Fileable?
2: Yeah, my dentist has already, he literally already texted me because I posted it on Instagram. He's like, I got you. Come in today.
1: Yeah, but you got to watch your sandwich count. You're 3, 4, 5, 6 Jersey Mike's and you'll be without teeth.
2: It
1: be
2: was
1: careful.
2: Not. It was not Jersey Mike's. I won't call out the restaurant, but it's one of my favorite
1: don't call
2: sandwiches.
1: It's your fault. You ordered the bread.
2: Yeah.
1: You ordered the sandwich. You could have had the soggy pasta.
3: My dad lost a tooth eating a sandwich, too.
1: Just my dad lost a tooth. Eating pizza crust. Beware of your food and chewing ice. I didn't realize it until somebody called me out chewing ice all the time that I'm going to crack my teeth doing that.
2: I know.
3: Yep.
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Right now at JCPenney, there are thousands of items from name brand labels for under $10. 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I mean, it could be cringy. 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
2: 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Glasses, I'm out the door. 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
1: Quote of the day here in a second. Now, these are the three things you should get out of your house to get rid of stress. What are they? One, a visible trash bin. When you can see a trash can, that stresses you out. We've got them everywhere visibly.
2: What?
1: Two, a chair covered in clothes. That is a problem. I do it all the time. I throw things there. They're not dirty. They're not clean, but they're not dirty. They're usable one more time before they have to go. Number three, furniture that blocks walkways.
2: Oh, my gosh.
1: Check that out. You can't have that sofa in front of
2: my
1: the door.
2: My parents are guilty for that.
1: Yes. It's a common mistake. Today's quote, every day there's one. Today's depression is when you live in the past. Anxiety is when you live in the future. And peace is when you live in the present.
2: I was going to say live in the now.
3: It's good. It's a good one.
1: It's great if you could do it. That's always the challenge, isn't it?
2: Peace equals
1: sounds
2: present.
1: Good. But can you actually do it on your own?
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1: It's been 2 years since Megan Thee Stallion gave the world her last album, the deluxe version of her self-titled masterpiece, Megan Act 2, and apparently Act 3 right around the corner. 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
3: Yo.
2: Open up, man.
3: Yo, what do you want, man?
2: My girl just caught me.
3: You made her catch you?
2: I don't know how I let this happen.
3: With who?
2: The girl next door, you know?
3: Nah.
2: I don't know what to do.
3: Said it wasn't you.
2: Oh.

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So if our time is running out, day after day, we'll make the mundane a masterpiece. Oh my, my, oh my, my love, I take one look at you, you're taking me out.

0: and Seacrest.
1: Tanya, you want a trending report? You want to do that next?
2: Yeah. Do you believe in the rule, never go to bed angry?
1: Oh, I have thoughts about this.
2: Okay, all right.
1: Well, what about it?
2: Well, Travis Barker and Kourtney Kardashian are, this is basically the one rule for their marriage.
1: Okay.
0: You're on air with Ryan Seacrest.

0: It is Seacrest. If you're working, thanks for having us on at SDSU. So Tanya said, do you believe in the rule with your partner? Solve it before you crash.
1: Yes.
0: Don't go to bed angry. I'm not so sure that's such a smart thing to do, and I may have pivoted on my stance, but why do you bring it up?
1: Because Travis Barker is opening up about the one rule that keeps his marriage to Kourtney Kardashian, Barker, healthy and alive. He says that he and Kourtney make sure that they hash out any disagreements before bed, no matter how small. He said, we try not to ever fall asleep mad at each other. He says it's as simple as owning it. So just resolving anything so you don't go to bed not feeling connected. That's the key word. Going to bed not feeling connected.
0: Okay, fine. I used to think you can't go to bed angry. Now I know you can, because the next day things are so much better. Time. This too shall pass.
1: Mm-hmm.
0: Time corrects so much that seems so intense in the moment. And I know in relationships I've always said recently, let's just sleep on it and see if we have a different perspective tomorrow. You just need a It's not a abandon. It's a pause.
1: Okay. Sleep time isn't even real time.
2: What do you mean it's not real time?
1: You're sleeping.
2: Yeah, but,
0: I know, but you
2: wake
0: up the
2: refreshed.
0: Next day and things seem not so bad.
2: Exactly. You sleep
0: so my
2: on
0: advice
2: it.
0: To you, Tanya, as a newbie in the relationship category, is don't try and solve the crime before you go to sleep. Sleep on it.
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0: Hey, it is Ryan Seacrest. Delana's Dish is what you need to know on the way home. Coming up 2:10 and every hour this afternoon here on Star 94.1.
1: 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This is cool. 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
1: Tate McRae is going viral after literally dipping herself in gold during her Lollapalooza performance. While performing sports car, she dove in and emerged on stage completely covered in metallic gold. And it wasn't actually paint. It was a skin-safe mixture made with methyl cellulose, copper, and water. Her team reportedly used around 67 gallons of it for the live performance. Fans are also convinced all the gold could be teasing her next era. We shall see.

0: D23. Sisney, you went down to Disneyland, right?
1: I did. I was at the Disneyland Hotel, and then we did Disneyland all day on Saturday.
0: So D23, Disney 23, refers back to 1923 when it all started.
1: Oh, I always wondered what it meant.
0: I was there to host what they call the D23 Legends Ceremony. It was mm-hmm. at the Honda Center. It's super cool. Just, you know, fans come, Disney fans come. And I really was thinking about, it's one of the most special things for me. And to see they honored The Rock and Anne Hathaway and Bob Iger, the boss for a long time at Disney.
1: Jonas Brothers.
0: The Jonas Brothers, the Imagineers, the people behind the rides, all that stuff. But what's really just, I know this is obvious, but what's great about Disney is that, like, it's the way they make you feel. Mm-hmm. You feel happy. They just have a way of tapping into viscerally making you feel happy.
1: 100%.
0: Disney announced their legends, one of which was Dwayne The Rock Johnson. He's going to be on this week. Also, they talked about Tomorrowland and the refurb.
1: Yeah.
0: We're going to get into details about that coming up next hour.
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6: 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Congressional leaders from San Diego are investigating conditions aboard the USS Lincoln. San Diego County leaders will vote on a plan to remove ICE agents from county gun ranges. And the fall coffee wars are heating up with Dunkin' releasing a pumpkin-flavored drink before Starbucks.
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1: Mental health struggles can impact anybody, everybody, right? 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And Brad Pitt is included, who just opened up about the impact his divorce had on him and how serious the issue eventually became. To read more on it, you can search Brad Pitt at onairwithryan.com.

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1: Lonnie's mom came over and taught him something about doing the laundry. There are things in life that they just don't teach you. I wish we got taught more stuff that's practical in school.
2: Mm-hmm.
1: We talked about this before.
2: Right.
1: Hey, just the checkbook. I mean, I think we had an elective class on that once.
2: Right.
1: We had to elect to take it.
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0: It's Seacrest with you, whether you're in the office chair or dentist chair. We appreciate you having us on. This is Star 94.1. Now, let's get to this. Ronnie, what did your mom teach you when she came by to visit?
1: Basically, this is a crazy story because I have been living in my apartment for years. And she comes over and literally empties my lint trap. And when I tell you guys, it was like a pillow of lint came out of there. It was so big. And I'm sitting here wondering, like, why is my clothes taking so long to dry? And she found it in 1 second. It was the craziest thing.
0: The lint tray. And he posted this on Instagram. It was very funny because I saw the lint was massive. I mean, it was so thick.
2: I mean, you're supposed to take out the lint like I do it
0: every time.
2: Every couple days.
0: Mm-hmm. No, I think after every use, you're supposed to clean it out.
2: Oh, every single use?
0: Yeah, I think so. And the little container around it, too.
1: I know that, you guys, but I could not find it. That's the problem. And see, you guys are going to think I'm crazy because my dryer, it really isn't a hidden spot. And I could not find it. And my mom comes and empties it immediately, which I'm like, I don't even know how she found it. But I did post it. And people were like, if it gets too hot, then it can catch on fire. Wow.
0: Well, you are saving
1: lives. And I would have blamed the dryer company.
0: Yeah. Could you please put a red sign and an arrow where the door is for the lint trap? And thank you, Ronnie's mom, for that life lesson.
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Ryan Seacrest and Sissany. You know, San Diego's best variety is also the best station to listen to at work. I mean, we might be a little biased. It's Star 94.1. Disney fans. I mean, who is not? It's so cool. Got a lot to look forward to. The studio made big announcements at the D23 fan convention. I was there hosting the Legends event in the big arena. Frozen 3 coming. Incredibles 3 coming. Coco 2 coming. Zootopia 3 in the works. And Lilo and Stitch 2 hitting theaters in 2028. Plus Tomorrowland's getting an upgrade. So cool for Disney fans.

0: Thanks for taking Star 94.1 to work with you, even if you're kind of halfway working, just cruising Instagram. 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
1: Concert tickets have been prohibitively expensive for a lot of music fans, and one pop superstar has come up with a solution. $30 tickets. There is a little catch. You don't know what seat you're getting. It could be amazing, could not be amazing. So would you pay the $30? We'll tell you more about that next hour.

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1: D23 Legends event. All kinds of news coming out of that.
0: Okay, we'll get into that in just a second. Hang tight.

0: 94.1.
1: It's a big Disney convention. It's the con. It's the Disney con event. They get together. They make big announcements for Disneyland. Also, the legends are honored. It's on Disney Plus if you want to watch. It's up now. Check out Disney Plus. Also, they announced, Sissany, Tomorrowland, the Reno. What are they going to redo?
2: Yeah, they're going to try to reimagine this all ahead of Disneyland's 75th anniversary, which is in 2030. So crazy to think about that it'll kind of around the corner. New attractions, more open space, and overall just an updated look. So it's not like they're just like slapping new paint and like doing landscaping. This is going to be a pretty big overhaul. And of course, Disney fans are so excited about this. And they're asking the same question, and that is, are they going to bring back the People Mover? Do you remember this? Mover.
1: Yeah, man. High above the park, you can cruise through on the People Mover.
2: So it ran from 1967 to about 1995, and it gave you like a scenic grand circle tour of Tomorrowland. Yeah. It's still there. The track is still there, but obviously has not been in use for many, many years. Disney has not confirmed whether that old track is going to be brought into this new refurbishing, reimagining, but it's on everyone's mind at least.
1: Well, it's a good thing. We love Tomorrowland. We love Disney. We love the feels that it makes us have, and we'll look forward to that being done. They say 2030. I don't know any construction project that ever goes on time, so we'll see.
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1: I think it's interesting when it comes to going to see your favorite artist in concert. 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
2: Right.
1: It's kind of a lottery, right?
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1: All right. Would you buy the ticket? You don't know where it's going to be, but it's at an accessible price. 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
1: All right, you love to go to a show. I mean, getting out and seeing your favorite artist perform live is nothing like it. Concert tickets have become, for the good seats, or any seats, kind of insanely expensive.
2: So expensive, yeah.
1: Olivia Rodrigo's doing basically what some others are doing, which is a ticket lottery. You buy a ticket at a fixed price, and you don't know until you get there where you're going
2: to
1: sit.
2: Yeah. It could be anywhere from $20 to $30, and you won't know until you actually arrive to the venue that day. They're trying to avoid resellers buying tickets with their bots and then obviously reselling them for thousands of dollars. It just makes it so impossible for the true fans to be able to buy tickets and go see their favorite artists.
1: Right. Would you rather spend $20-$30 on a ticket not knowing if it's going to be nosebleed or on the floor, or would you rather spend $75-$80 knowing it's going to be fine?
2: I would do this. And it's not $75-$80
3: yeah,
2: these days.
3: For
2: I mean,
3: fine. It's
2: literally like $200 for nosebleeds and then like $800 for like midsection and then thousands of dollars if you want to be near the front. So it's just so impossible these days, I feel, to buy concert tickets. I would absolutely 100% do this if it guaranteed that I was going to be in the door, in the building. I don't care where I'm sitting. I'm there for the vibes.
1: It's concert lottery ticket style.
2: Mm-hmm.
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1: Tanya, what's your strongest memory from your first day of school, thinking back to any of your first days?
2: I will never forget my sophomore year of high school because I had the best outfit. 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
1: Tanya is a trending report. The wedding bells.
2: Yes, a wedding this weekend was proof that time does, in fact, heal all wounds.
1: This is kind of major. 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
1: So Tanya has a trending report. Now, think about this. You do something devastating to your best friend and the family. Then they oust you. Then somehow over time, things become okay. And you, the best friend, and the family are supporting the wedding. That's kind of what this is. Tanya?
2: Exactly. We're talking about Jordan Woods and Karl Anthony Towns. They just had the knot over the weekend in Malibu.
1: In the boo.
2: So Karl, I didn't know this. He plays basketball for the New York Knicks. And Jordan Woods was Kylie Jenner's best friend forever before the incident happened with her sister, Khloe Kardashian, and her baby daddy, Tristan Thompson. This was all in 2019.
1: I feel like it was yesterday. It was big.
2: It feels like it was yesterday. But if you don't remember this affair, it was like the biggest thing. Jordan was like family to the Kardashians. So it was just major, major betrayal. But it looks like everybody has healed and moved on because Jordan's wedding obviously went down over the weekend. And it was a packed guest list. Jada Pinkett Smith, Willow Smith, Gayle King was there.
1: So all of them forgave the incident if they're there.
2: Hailey, Justin Bieber, and Kylie Jenner was there with Timothée Chalamet.
1: You can't do that to us. I think it's weak to hold the grudge. It's stronger to move past the grudge in anything. That's the way to do it.
2: The grudge just
1: creates toxicity in your own body.
2: I think you're so right, Ryan, but I would love to talk to Kylie Jenner about how she was able to just like let go of that grudge.
1: And I would like to talk to Timothée about how he feels about you calling him Timothée.
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0: *94.1. And that's it. If you missed anything on today's show, and there was some stuff, it's the On Air with Ryan Seacrest podcast, wherever you get yours. I recommend iHeartRadio. Have a good one, guys.
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1: Said Sheeran here on Star 94.1. We are all about making it an endless summer here on Star. And we have some trips that I want you to get in on. I'll tell you more right after Adele.

0: It's Adele here on Star 94.1. Hey, Delano with you. Hope you're having a great day so far. You know, when I found out that not only are we giving away a stay at the Bahia for our endless summer, we're doing a staycation there, and you're listening for the staycation sounder today in the 3 o'clock hour. I'm going to be playing it in the 3 o'clock hour, okay? So listen for it. You can't mistake it. When I play it, you'll know. And we're also sending you to Vegas. Did you know that? We've got a two-night hotel stay. You get food and beverage credit. You get a gas card to get you there. 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So open up the free iHeartRadio app, tap the talk back, Mike, and let me know why you want to go to Vegas. Yes, you could be winning a trip to Vegas just by talking back to me today. So let me know if you want to go to Vegas, okay? This dish is brought to you by San Diego County Credit Union. It's not big bank banking. It's better.
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0: R94.1, this is Pitbull and Neo. By the way, Neo and Akon in concert tonight. Sold out. It's going to be a fun show. Yeah, right. Picture that with a Kodak. A better

It's an endless summer here on Star 94.1, and because you're listening right now, I want to tell you, I'm going to play the Endless Summer Staycation Sounder for a stay at the Bahia at around 3:30 today. I wanted to give you the exact time, because if you're listening right now, I just want you to be able to win. At 3:30, you're going to hear that Staycation Sounder with me here on Star 94.1.

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Star 94.1, the San Diego Symphony is doing something very special, and it involves Harry Potter. If you are a Harry Potter fan like I am, a Potterhead, you're going to want to stick around through Bruno, and I'll tell you all about it, and you're going to be

0: It's Bruno here on Star 94.1. Hey, it's Delana. Let's make it a Talk Back Tuesday today here on Star. I have tickets for you to go see the San Diego Symphony at the Rady Shell as they present the music of Harry Potter. And now they're going to be showing Harry Potter and the Sorcerer's Stone as the symphony plays the music, John Williams' score, as the movie plays. So it's going to be a really special night of music and magic. And here's the deal. If you want to go, I need you to talk back. It's the 2 o'clock talk back here on Star. Just open up the free iHeartRadio app, tap the talk back mic, and tell me your favorite Harry Potter character. Tell me who you love. And you could be going to see the San Diego Symphony during their very special Harry Potter show. So tap the talk back mic and tell me your favorite Harry Potter character. Good luck. Thanks so much.
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I'm just telling you because I want you to win that staycation at the Bahia. It's an endless summer here on Star 94.1.

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So if our time is running out, day after day, we'll make the mundane a masterpiece. 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

Star 94.1, what do Madonna and Taylor Swift have in common? Something big. I will tell you next what it is in the dish right after this song. Plus, 3:30 is when you're listening for the staycation sounder to go to the Bahia.

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1: Hey, it's Delana. How are you? Hope you're having a good Tuesday.
0: Madonna said the most controversial thing she's ever done was stick around. And I love that. She said it not too long ago, a few weeks ago. Well, I'm glad she stuck around because Madonna is not going anywhere and she's back with the most VMA nominations of any artist this year. Madonna is leading the VMA nominations. She got 11 nominations. Remember, she not only has her new album, Confessions 2, but she also made a film for it. She did collabs with Sabrina Carpenter and so many others. So she's got 11. Taylor Swift in second place after Madonna with 9 nominations for the VMAs. And she was nominated for Best Video for her Life of a Showgirl video. Fate of Ophelia also nominated for Video of the Year. And she has been nominated for Opalite. She's got so many hits out right now, right? So yeah, so Madonna and Taylor Swift, something in common there for sure. Hey, I don't want you to miss out on this Endless Summer, a staycation at the Bahia. I'm going to play the staycation sounder within the next 20 minutes. So make sure you're listening out for it. And when you do hear it, be caller 94 and let me hook you up with a staycation. 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
0: Hey, that staycation sounder playing in the next 10 minutes. So hang with me. Maybe we can get you a stay at the Bahia.

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0: media, and Julie is working hard for a healthcare company here in San Diego. Julie, hi, how are you?
1: I am fantastic now because I never win.
0: Well, guess what? You won today, and you're going to get a staycation at the Bahia. It is so beautiful over there. You can hang by the pool, enjoy our beautiful San Diego, and I know you work so hard, so thank you for that, and thanks for listening to Star 94.1.
1: Thank you. I appreciate you, and I love you guys.
0: Hang on, okay? Hang on. The Starcation sounder will play again before 6 today.

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1: All right, class, tell me about your weekend. 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

Zara Larsson's going to be fantastic at our iHeartRadio Music Festival presented by Capital One. 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

to come hang out with us at the Surfer Girl Surf Pro. I'm going to broadcast live Friday in Oceanside. And to celebrate that it's coming up this weekend, I'm going to give away a Better Buzz gift card right after Selena.

Selena Gomez here on Star 94.1. The first time I went to the Supergirl Surf Pro, I was just blown away by all of the female surfers, the professional female surfers that were doing their thing. I mean, it is incredible to watch them. And the festival is so much fun, and it's got an incredible lineup. Everybody from iRation to B.O.B. to K-Flay. And I want to thank our friends at Better Buzz Coffee. They're one of the sponsors of the Supergirl Surf Festival. It's happening this Friday through Sunday, Oceanside Pier.

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